0: Fällig? Hier kommt der beste Sommermix.
1: Gleich 5:05.
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0: Wait just a second. I gotta tell you a little story because I'm just thinking about Alfred, the bass singer of the group. He says, David, you know, I never wanted to complain, but I want a solo line. And you know, bass singers never get a solo line, right? So I gave him.
2: If you were my girl, I forgot about that. Thank you, David.
0: If you were my girl.
2: If you were my girl.
0: And that's how that worked. That was a great success, that song, but we had another hit together that I produced for you guys, and it was a great time for me and a great time for you.
3: Yes, sir. Yes, sir.
4: Very good time for us.
3: Oh, yeah.
0: 11 weeks at number one.